when the sun beats down and I lie on the bench, I can always hear them talk. Me? I'm just a lawnmower. You can tell me by the way I walk.

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Fresh out of the nick. 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

0: show. 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Barfinov came out on his job to see what the trouble was. 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
1: You're telling me!
0: Perhaps, sir, if it's not too late, we could interest you in our old-fashioned Staffordshire plate. 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
1: shoot!
0: Steeple, I visited people, for this I'd gone when I met little John. His name came, I understood, when the judge said, you are a Robin Hood. He told me of his strange foundation.

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But now, with a pin-up guru every week, it was Love, Peace and Truth Incorporated for all who seek. Employed me as a car lumber mechanic with overall charm. His hands were then fit to receive

make you stay. You won't hear a word I say. Think you won't leave me anyway. Don't break their hearts. I knew right from the start.